0: quit. I didn't make it all the way.
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Aan het einde van de dag zijn we allemaal mensen. 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Ik heb naar je geluisterd.

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Hello, I'm Paul Robinson, and I've got a bit more free time than I used to these days, but that means I can kick back, put up my feet, and listen to even more Noisebox Radio. Does it engender a pleasant emotion in your soul? Is that how it goes? It's been 37 years.

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0: 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But don't just take it from me. Take it from this broadcasting legend. Hello, I'm Henry Kelly, and I think you should listen to Louis Barrett on Noisebox Radio every Saturday. Every Saturday. These very nice people.

way, looking for a new friend. The man in the coonskin cap in the big pen wants $11 bills and you've only got 10. Maggie comes 3 foot, face full of blood.

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0: I am Ben, I have limbs.

Good, I'm not too late. I'm Ben Baker from 27 Seconds in the Future to warn you that you must listen to my show Ben Baker vs. Monday every week from 8pm, or a temporal loop will open in space and we'll all be doomed to repeat it until the universe is destroyed in a fiery cataclysm. 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I know I can count on you. Good luck. Noisebox Radio. Oh, good, I'm not too late. I'm Ben Baker from 27 Seconds in the Future to warn you that you must listen to my show, Ben Baker vs. Monday, every week from 8pm, or a temporal loop...

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Hello, I'm Louis Barrow, and I think you should listen to Noise Box Radio on a Saturday morning at 11, because it's a roller skating jam named Saturday, my show. But don't just take it from me. 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Every Saturday. These very nice people.

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0: 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Bones aching from the soul-crushing start to another week?
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0: Yes, yes, hello, hello, yes. Good afternoon. My name is Councillor Kenneth Gravel, and I wish to make a statement to the press about Noisebox Radio. It is very much the best radio station in the world, and that is definitely my own opinion and everything, with absolutely nothing to do with the extension to my new patio. Thus concludes my statement. Thank you. Yes, that's it. That's all I want to say. Please speak to my lawyer for any other information.
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Not because of our questionable drinking habits, but because of the whole thing being a labour of love put together by a very small team who love music. 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And so for the price of a pint, you can help Noisebox keep the lights on and take pride in supporting a grassroots, fiercely independent outfit. 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

Saturday nights. What were they made for? Strictly with Claudia? I have the superior fringe and no capes with me, darling. What else is there on a Saturday night? A masked singer? I think not. You get the real deal with me, Maisie Bug. And I'd like to thank you all for coming here tonight and watching me and my little show. Maisie Bug's Disco Toilet. 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And remember, and I love you all!

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1: Spring is here, a suffering is here. Life is Skittles and life is beer. I think the loveliest time of the year is the spring. I do, don't you? Of course you do. But there's one thing that makes spring complete.

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1: Saturday nights. What were they made for? Strictly with Claudia? I have the superior fringe and no capes with me, darling. What else is there on a Saturday night? A masked singer? I think not. You get the real deal with me, Maisie Bug. And I'd like to thank you all for coming here tonight and watching me and my little show. Maisie Bug's Disco Toilet. Saturday nights, 7 p.m. only on Noisebox Radio. And remember, and I love you all!

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1: Oh, unless it's Wednesdays, and actually technically we have to call it Boss Noise due to a previous legal agreement with a stinking pet meat brand.
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0: Hello, I'm Ravishing Rick Rude, and even I blush at some of the stuff on Louis Barth's programme. 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

0: Charlie and I were in the park. Then this man came up and said, would I like to listen to an inferior radio station? And I said yes. And I was going to go, but Charlie stopped me. Charlie's reminded me, my mum said I shouldn't listen to radio stations that aren't very good. And then the man went away. We went and told Mummy, and she said we'd been very good. I got an apple, and Charlie got something he liked. A copy of Razzle. 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

0: get that closed. 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

0: Friday night is fun night on Noisebox, at least if Gareth Jones gets his way in Gaz's weekend warm-up at 7pm. 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

0: 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At 7:30, the Ultra Quiz final. 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
0: 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I've heard that Louis Barf say worse than that on here.
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0: 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Homework doom. Pilchards, curling lettuce, songs of praise. 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

0: Morning, Rat fans! Welcome to Rattle Around 2. Yeah, this week we're in Liverpool, and today we're at the International Garden Festival. And Kev is about to go and buy 4 tickets, aren't you, Kev?
1: Am I, Roland?
0: Yes, you are. Go on, Kev, go and buy them. Yeah.
1: We can only afford 2 tickets.
0: There's 4 of us. Well, Reggie and Errol will both have to dress up as flowers.
2: Why don't you dress up as a flower?
0: Because I'm a star. So stop moaning and go and dress up as a daffodil.
2: I don't even want to go and see the festival. I can't see the place.

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1: Is that Funky Pal?
0: Well,
1: it's Mr. Angry here from Purley. Now, you started all this DJ charity challenge nonsense, and it's about time you had a go yourself, I reckon.
0: Well,
1: Adrian just has got something a bit good for you to do, and I just hope you can do it. Otherwise, you know what's going to happen. I'm going to get so angry. So angry.
2: What?
1: So angry, I could throw the phone down.
2: Oh.

0: 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It's the tits, it's the tops, it's the king of the cops. It's the most tip-top Noise Box.
1: Unless it's Wednesdays, and actually technically we have to call it Boss Noise due to a previous legal agreement with the stinking pet meat brand.
0: I am Ben, I have limbs, and the

Do you like music? Yeah, yeah. Good music? Yeah, yeah. From all around the world in different times? Yeah, yeah. Have I got a show for you? It's A Small World, Mondays 10 p.m. UK time. People in

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Pilchards, curling lettuce, songs of praise. 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

0: Friday night is fun night on Noisebox, at least if Gareth Jones gets his way in Gaz's weekend warm-up at 7pm. 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

Hello and welcome to A-Pop, your twice weekly roundup of all the best new music that's passed between my ears and my brain in the last few days, except those bangers I wrote in my dreams and forgot before I woke up. I'm Alan, by the way, and as you hear this, I'm making my way inside Digbeth Town Hall, or, as the kids call it, the O2 Institute in Birmingham. I'm with the kid, who'll be rushing down the front to get as close as possible to internet heroes The Living Tombstone, who are in town as part of their worldwide multiplayer tour. That was them you heard opening the show with the Five Nights at Freddy's inspired It Doesn't Matter, which came out a few weeks ago, but which I've been sitting on until tonight. Because today was a big day for the kid. It's GCSE results day, and they got everything they needed to move on to the next stage. College. There were times when I never thought we'd even get to this stage, so to have done so and done the job is incredible. Well done, the kid. I am, and always will be, super, super proud and amazed by you. Not that you'll hear this. Anyway, on with the show and another of the kid's favourites in Noah Fince, which sounds like a New Zealander giving it to you straight, but is actually the alias of Noah Finn Adams, a YouTuber from Ascot who fell in love with Busted as a child. Yes, that was Busted and Child. Kill me, I'm old. He started out doing covers, but has been doing original stuff for 8 years now. And this is his latest single, released by Hopeless Records, Too Sensitive.

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new country time, because that was Leta, L-E-E-T-A, from Vienna, Austria, a four-piece art pop band who don't make you want to throw things at the sky, like most art pop bands do. Sickness is the second single since their self-titled EP in November last year, and if you're Auf Berlin on the bank holiday weekend, you can catch them at the Berlin Folk Festival. Sorry's cosplay album was one of the top debuts of 2025, and the London outfit wasted little time in following it up with a single just 3 months later in February this year. By contrast, the 5 months between that and this next song seems excessive, but then what do I know about music? I do know what I like though, and I like this. Tom Will Smack Your Ass.

Stoke-on-Trent's formal Sopapedware just missed the cut with their last single, A Concise History, causing a minor stir amongst hardened APOC fans who were desperate to know how I would pronounce their name. So take sucker, acolytes, that I dug the new wave stylings of the Ballad of DCB and that your curiosity was thus sated. It's from the album Punch Card, which is out on September 11th on Melodic Records. From new wave to funky post-punk, something previously only possible if you lived in 1982, but now freely open to all thanks to the hellish collapse of Linear Time. My new band Believe rose out of the ashes of Black Midi, and their self-titled debut was one of April's audio highlights. They're already back with a new single, backed with remixes from Proc Fiscal and the team of 96 Back and Jennifer Walton, and they're on at the Green Man Festival tomorrow. If you're lucky enough to be going, you should catch them and hear this, Numerology.

Last year, Chaz and Dave were deposed from their reign of 2 years by those Brooklyn bad boys, They Might Be Giants. Will they reclaim their pearly throne this year? Or will the Pet Shop Boys, Fuzzbox, Propaganda, Frank Sidebottom, the Cuban Boys, Dennis Waterman and the Dennis Waterman Band, or something entirely new swoop in to take the glory for themselves? You decide in Noisebox Anthems 4 with me, Ben Baker, Monday, August the 31st at 5 p.m. Just don't blame me. I voted for Cordos.

I thought I'd played Berlin's Luft on this show before, but a quick check of the spreadsheet, because we're nearing 1,000 songs played on this show now, reveals I haven't. No matter, that was Punch and Judy Man, a surprisingly parochial number made a little less surprising when you learn that the band are led by former Toy frontman Tom Dougal, and that Luke Haynes is involved behind the scenes. Signed to Tough Love Records, they're one to keep an eye on, this lot. What do you need to know about Wishy that I didn't already tell you the last time I played the Indianapolis band? They're on Windspear, their debut album was 2024's Delicious 777, and the Planet Popstar EP appeared in April last year. They'll be releasing sophomore LP Nature's Pill in October, when they'll also be touring the US with You Bet and Dead Sullivan on various dates, and up next is their latest single, Sensational. I think that's everything.

Names like Fishnark trouble me, although I much prefer them to anodyne monikers like Coach Party or English Teacher. What is a fishnark? A fish who narks, or someone who narks on fish? Or maybe he's in the drug squad at the fish police? See? Troublesome. Anyway, that was him, them, with their new single, Much Less Me, which is from the upcoming Uncle album out in October on K. Wilt are so annoyingly modern that they have a Discord server instead of a Bandcamp page, but don't let that dissuade you from their alt.grungegaze charms, which will be on full display on their self-released debut, When No One's Watching, when it comes out on October 2nd. If you like their style, you can catch them in the UK from November 21st to December 2nd, and this is Dent.

Hi, I'm Keir Hardy from Noisebox Radio's It's a Small World, and you can find my last episode and all my previous ones on mixcloud.com/noiseboxradio if you missed it, or even if you heard it and you didn't quite catch the name or something. 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

3 years since San Francisco's Pardoner released their last album, Peace Loving People, and they'll be celebrating their 10th anniversary this year with a new one, Target Practice, out on October 16th on Bar None. You just heard Twisted, the first single from it, which comes with a video directed by their pal, jaw-dropped drummer Kukli Chabanian. The more you know. Thanks to my pal Simon Tyres for tipping me off to this next one, the new single by the wonderful Lande Hecht, and the first track from a new EP, Threadbare, out on September 25th on Tapete. That's a day after she finishes a tour of Germany and France, so she'll be on her way home, back to where she started. The song's called Circles, you see.

On record store day this year, I caught a triple bill at Just Dropped In Coventry, closed out by a set by Australian folk rocker Winter McQuinn. Although I had to leave after three songs, I was very much impressed, and so I was excited to see he had a new single out this week. Exactly the Same, which you just heard, was written and recorded with former Sunfruits bandmate Acadia Pip, and it's the lead track from the four-track Disassociating on the Travelator EP, out on October 16th on Third Eye Stimuli. The new single by Blondshell next, always a cause for celebration, but doubly so when it's a song about a celebration, specifically a wedding. Even more specifically, it uses the wedding song as a metaphor for marriage itself, or as she explains much better than I could, you're trying to figure out what you want your life to look like and what you want playing at your wedding, but you don't even know where to start. You're picking the wrong song. From the Violins album, out on September 25th on Partisan, this is Fur Elise.

Hark! Who's that at the door? Is it Ronan Keating again? And can that possibly be Nicky Byrne rapping at the window? And wait, I recognise the sound of Jason Orange at the letterbox. Yes, you're listening to Boys Knox Radio. Sorry.

Although I joke, never to his face the poor lad, that Stone Anthem's Archie Ingram is Yoko Ono to the Chords' Beatles, his relationship with that band's singer Eva is already producing better results than Lennon's Great Distraction. While A Bed-In may follow in time, the four-track New Dur EP they release as Foglights tomorrow is a very promising start to something that seems dismissive to call a side project. And you just heard the dreamy The Day the Light Stayed, brackets longer than us, close brackets. There's just time for one more track in tonight's show, but I'll be back on Noisebox Radio on Monday night at 7pm with the results of a weekend scrabbling around for aural treats. Lee Prince is up next with a brand new Mega Blast, but I'll leave you with the return of Riot Girl Originals' Heavens to Betsy. Well, sort of. Corin Tucker and Tracy Sawyer are back together for live shows for the first time in 32 years this summer, and while there's no sign of new material yet, they are releasing an album of never heard before demos from 1992. Baby's Gone is out on Kill Rockstars on October 16th, and from it, this is Ain't Never Going Back. What a year this is shaping up to be. See ya.

0: 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That it done. Right there.
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six.

Howie there, it's me, Jimmy Neal, and I'm not lying when I tell you that there's some cracking music on Noisebox Radio all across the river, brackets big. And if you don't believe me, I'll give you a good old shoeing with a crocodile. Brackets, that song what I did.

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1: Oh, yo, it's David S. Stewart here from Rhythmics back in the 90s. And I'm here today to talk about someone right close to my heart. 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And who knows, you might get a cop off with a banana armour. Anyway, I've got to go as Annie's been caught short again with no wet wipes, and by the sounds of it, it's going to creep out any second.

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Or something.

Ready for the weekend? Well, so is Gareth Jones, who is here to liven up your Friday night with his weekend warm-up before the long'uns take to the dance floor for footlong favourites at 9pm. 12 inches? Ooh, you mustn't, but you must on Fridays here at Noisebox Radio.

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Hello, this is Martin Brown here, a former presenter on Radioactive and Anglia TV's I Can't Find It, which I never managed to do because I couldn't find it. So, anyway, I'm here to say you're listening to radio. Well, of course they are. I mean, how else would they hear me? Anyway, so just do nothing, I suppose, and keep listening to Noisebox Radio. They are listening to the radio. Bang the mic, sorry.

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1: Hi, I'm Scrooge McDuck, currently in traction with a broken coccyx from having leapt onto a huge pile of coins. 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

Ready for the weekend? Well, so is Gareth Jones, who is here to liven up your Friday night with his weekend warm-up before the long'uns take to the dance floor for footlong favourites at 9pm. 12 inches? Oh, you mustn't. 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

0: Yeah, right, so you know that noise box radio that they play a lot of, right, fantastic old music from like the 60s right through to like 90s and what have you. 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

0: You know, I always think of Noisebox Radio as a homebrew station. 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

Ready for the weekend? Well, so is Gareth Jones, who is here to liven up your Friday night with his weekend warm-up before the Longuns take to the dance floor for footlong favourites at 9pm. 12 inches? Oh, you mustn't. But you must on Fridays here at Noisebox Radio.

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0: This is Noisebox Radio, and I'm here with Paul Young, who has very strong opinions about Off the Charts. What's wrong, Paul?
1: You said you'd return.
0: Well, we said Off the Chart was just taking a few weeks off over the summer, just a Dexy off, and we said we'd be back after that.
1: But I'm waiting longer.
0: All right, calm down. Off the Chart is back on the 25th of August.
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0: 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Come on, Paul. Oh, there's no need to get hysterical. Come on. No need for that. Come on, have a nice sit down. Come on, have a cup of tea. For goodness sake.

0: If you like good music whilst munching on a minty biscuit, then listen to Noise Box Radio. It's not too mucko. Right, turn that bloody racket off. Margaret's got the amp.
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0: 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Pilchards, curling lettuce, songs of praise, all not doing it for you. 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

The logic of war seems to be that if a belligerent can fight, he will fight. That leaders will not surrender until surrender is academic. How is a national leader to explain the sacrifice of so much for nothing? Well, relax. I can't explain. I don't want to die.

0: Ready for the weekend? Well, so is Gareth Jones, who is here to liven up your Friday night with his weekend warm-up before the long'uns take to the dance floor for footlong favourites at 9pm. 12 inches? Ooh, you mustn't, but you must on Fridays here at Noisebox Radio.
1: Hello? Hello? Hello? Hello? Hello? Hello? Hello? Hello? Hello? Hello? Hello? Hello? Hello? Hello? Hello? Hello? Hello? Hello? Hello? Hello? Hello? Hello? Hello? Hello? Hello? Hello? Hello? Hello? Hello? Hello? Hello? Hello? Hello? Hello? Hello? Hello? Hello? Hello? Hello? Hello? Hello? Hello? Hello? Hello? Hello? Hello? Hello? Hello? Hello? Hello? Hello? Hello? Hello? Hello? Hello? Hello? Hello? Hello? Hello? Hello? Hello? Hello? Hello? Hello? Hello? Hello? Hello? Hello? Hello? Hello? Hello? Hello? Hello? Hello? Hello? Hello? Hello? Hello? Hello? Hello? Hello? Hello? Hello? Hello? Hello? Hello? Hello? Hello? Hello? Hello? Hello? Hello? Hello? Hello? H

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If I could be for only an hour, if I could be for an hour every day, if I could be for just one little hour, a cute, cute in a stupid ass way. 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

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Now tell me, wouldn't it be nice that if one day in paradise I'd sing for all the ladies up there, and they would sing along with me, we'd be so happy there to be, 'cause down below is really nowhere.

My angelic work was through. 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
1: What? 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
0: Well, that just proves how good it is then. 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

My name is Pat O'Hare from Uptown, and I have been asked to read this statement about Noisebox Radio being very good. Noisebox Radio is very good. Thanks.

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0: When I wake up Monday morning and the alarm gives out a warning, and I don't think I'll make it through the week. But it's in the evening when, on Nussbox 8pm, I tune in just in time to hear the great band speak. It's alright, cause I'm safe by the band.
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1: 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Forget about K-pop, how about T-pop? No? Have a bloody sod you then.

0: tired, listless, bones aching from the soul-crushing start to another week?
1: Me too! 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
2: 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Well, sorry about that. Thanks a lot. Cheers.
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God, get that closed. 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I expect you to die, Mr. Ben. Are you nuts from a napkin? 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

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It's not a sex thing. Bait. Bait. You're listening to Bait. 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Bait. The finest tea shanties Bait. In high fidelity. I'll stop doing the tea puns now. Bait.

0: 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What's wrong, Paul?
1: You said you'd return.
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0: All right, calm down. 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
0: 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Come on, Paul. Oh, there's no need to get hysterical. Come on. No need for that. Come on, have a nice sit down. Come on, have a cup of tea. For goodness sake.

0: My name is Barry Trousers, and my sole acting credit was playing Charles Smith in the short-lived 1983 TV series Mini Pops. Times are hard, with repeat fees, unsurprisingly, are being a bit thin on the ground. So I now make a living being paid to be a human chair. For the last year, I've been extensively working with, well, under David on his radio show. That squeaking you may occasionally hear in the background of each show is my pleasure leggings. So, tune into Bandwidth on Wednesday nights at 10 p.m. But you'll have to excuse me now, as he's about to record a new show, so I have to be very quiet.
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2: 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Forget about K-pop, how about T-pop? No? Double bloody sod you then.

Kevin Costner said in that film once, "If you build it, they will come." 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But regardless, we built Noisebox Radio, and you came to listen to our eclectic mix of music and chat, which is more popular than ever after 4 years in. 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

0: 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I'm Ben Baker from 27 Seconds in the Future to warn you that you must listen to my show Ben Baker vs. Monday every week from 8pm or a temporal loop will open in space and we'll all be doomed to repeat it until the universe is destroyed in a fiery cataclysm. 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
0: Oh, good, I'm not too late. I'm Ben Baker from 27 Seconds in the Future to warn you that you must listen to my show, Ben Baker vs. Monday, every week from 8pm, or a temporal loop will open.
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Good evening. Welcome to the weekend warm-up this Friday evening. How are you? I'm a little bit, there's a slightly colder wind tonight. The temperature is dropping. The first time in about 3 or 4 months. And lo and behold, what do I feel come on? A slight cold. Oh dear. I hate the hot weather. But the one thing about the hot weather that I do like is that it doesn't give you colds. And we've had the first slightly lower temperature in absolutely aeons. And what have I got? A cold. There you go. Never mind. Anyway, Twist and Shout, Deacon Blue to kick things off on the weekend warm-up tonight. 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Chat on there if you'd like. You can just listen, of course. Something to mention, I had bit my tongue again the other week. So again, if I sound different, that is why, because I'm struggling with an ulcer as a result. Living Thing, Electric Light Orchestra, When I Can Speak, coming up now. And we've got 2 hours coming up to get in the mood for the weekend. Let's not hear about all my ailments.

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Hodders of the Umpteen Form here, inviting you to tune in for a period of 90s and noughts music and nostalgia, including a cassette flipping double period, an obligatory floor filler, and much more. 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

The Cure this week in concert, The Lucky Devil. That's one of the few Cure songs that I know, hence why I played it. And in the middle there, you heard Sultans of Ping FC with Where's My Jumper. Now, there's going to be a few songs in these couple of hours to point in the direction of the Noise Box Anthems poll. And that's one of the tracks you can vote for in that poll. Now, none of my selections dictate what I want you to vote for. 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So click on that link. Vote for as many or as little as you want. The more you vote for, the more interesting the poll will be, though. There's 200 songs to vote for. I voted for about 50 of them myself, but you can vote for as many as you want. So do that after this show's finished, or while you're listening, even. You could do it even multitask, why don't you? Let's have a little bit of this. This is one of my favourite tracks, and I think this is also in the poll as well. Excuse me if I'm wrong, but I think it might be. It's Frasier Chorus with that Dream Kitchen that I'm still saving up for. When it starts. There you are, you took your time, Mr. Freeman. Pretending I was tied to the kitchen.

0: The stars are aligned and our work is done. The ice cracks and his great slumber has come to an end. Behold the majesty of great Cthulhu. O mighty Lord, what would you have us do? Lord?
1: Oh, sorry. I was listening to David J. Griffiths' excellent show, The Bitter Sound Experience. 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
1: What? It's not like humanity are going anywhere. Come on. 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Hey now now.
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4: And as always, I was too busy choosing a song and didn't have one ready in time. What shall we play? I know. We shall play this person. He's just made a lentil curry and now he wants to sing for a bit. Well, who am I to stop him?
5: Hello, shoes. I'm sorry, but I'm going to have to stand on you again.
6: Ugh.

0: Oh, I must be back in reality again. Oh no, look at all that washing up. Heavy. Oh no, the plug hole's bunged up with cornflakes. I wonder why they don't make wholemeal cornflakes.
1: They probably do make wholemeal cornflakes now, actually. Because cereal has gone so healthy now, hasn't it? To such a degree, it's gone completely in the other direction, away from the unhealthy stuff. I think that's why you barely see anyone walking down the cereal aisle now in the supermarket now, because all the cereals are so dull. Sort it out, cereal manufacturers. Next, someone posted, I can't remember who it was. It might even have been Steve. He's in the Discord, by the way, along with Andy Taylor, ZX Guesser, and a couple of other people. Someone posted an album of really weird novelty tracks. And I scrolled through the listings, and it would be wrong of me not to put some of those tracks into the system tonight and play some of those for you. So let's play the first of those now, before we play the first of our 12 inches. This is the first of two by Cheggers tonight. This is Put Your Head on My Shoulder. The B-side is Put Your Head and Shoulders on My Dandruff. But this is the A-side. I don't know if that's Keith or not.

0: Going a little bit mud at the end there, isn't he? Keith Chegwin, put your head on my shoulder. That won't be out of your heads for weeks, will it? Now, we've got the first of our 12 inches to get you in the mood for Footlong Friday at 9. 2 hours of 12-inch bangers, as always, every Friday night. And this is the first of them. Flash in the Pan with the early morning wake-up call. Rise and shine.
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0: was 0-2. 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
1: Yes, that is Hey Hey 16K by MJ Hibbert and the Validators. 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And then on Bank Holiday Monday, we will then reveal the poll. And every bank holiday, August bank holiday, I get so excited and I listen to it from beginning to end. I really do. Sorry for the stopping and starting. I bit my tongue again the other day and created another ulcer as a result. I always get this spasm with my mouth. This time around, it was when I woke up first thing in the morning. Nyow, straight down on the old tongue there. There you go. Never mind. Right. Matt Fretton is also on the poll. So I'm going to play two other songs by Matt Fretton that aren't in the Noisebox Anthems poll, because that's just the kind of guy I am. So the first one I'm going to play is called It's All Over. And I think this guy should have had far more success than he actually had. So let's applaud that now and play some of his other stuff.

0: Hello?
1: Oh, hello.
0: Good day, sir. My name is George. I'm calling from British Gas.
1: British Gas?
0: Yes. It seems that we have overcharged you a substantial amount of monies, and we want to pay you the monies back. But in order for us to do this, we need to obtain your bank account details so that we can pay the money directly into your bank account.
1: You're joking. You think I'm going to fall for that trick?
0: No, sir.
1: You want to take my bank account details? I suppose you have a credit card number as well, do you?
0: Well, if you have one to give us, sir, that would be even better.
1: You're phoning me on a private number that nobody's got except me and
0: well,
1: a few people, not you.
0: Well, sir, if you're having an affair, sir, that is between you and your mistress.
1: You're talking a load of old bollocks. Do you know that?
0: No, I'm trying to obtain your bank account details, sir.
1: Do you think I'm going to give you your bank my details? What's my name, then?
0: But you should know your name, sir.
1: You fucking idiot. Of course I know my name. I'm asking you to confirm who I am. You don't know.
0: No, I do know your name, sir, but if
1: what
0: you...
1: What is my name, then?
0: You are Mr. Smith?
1: Mr. Smith?
0: Mr. Smithson, then.
1: You better find another idiot, mate.
0: I don't know what else to say, sir.
1: Well, you don't know my name, and you think I'm going to tell you my bank details. You don't even know. If you're British Gas, how are you going to send me the money?
0: Well, basically, Cousin Benson, he has the rebate standing by.
1: Who's got the money standing by?
0: Cousin Benson.
1: Who?
0: My Cousin Benson.
1: Cousin Benson, what's that?
0: Sir, are you going to give me your bank account details or not?
1: Of course I'm not.
0: I have a lot of other people to rebate today,
1: well,
0: sir.
1: Well, ring them then. Go on. I'm not interested in you. I don't know who you are.
0: I told you who I am, sir.
1: I don't know who you are. You're just talking a load of old nonsense.
0: Sir, I'm George Agdugdugwengo.
1: George? And you're talking about a cousin that deals with the money?
0: Money transfer, yeah. Cousin Benson.
1: How much is it?
0: The computer says that British Gas have overcharged you over the last 8 years... $36 million.
1: You better go off and try and find another idiot, mate, okay?
0: Besides, it's a lot of money.
1: Goodbye.

Andy Taylor on the Discord has just said to Johnny Balls, think of a number. Should have named his daughter 203. See, I'm thinking the numbers on the phones. What would Zoe be? Z-O-E. Relevant to the numbers on the phone. See, if Nathan was here, he'd be able to tell us, wouldn't he? Anyway, we move on. Shall we continue with the silliness? Because Mr. Silly features in this a little bit as well. Like I say, by the way, I said on the Discord, why did Johnny Ball repeat or get them to repeat what they'd already done when he told them off for doing the same thing? I've listened to that track over and over, and he tells them off and then tells them to do the exact same thing again. I don't get it. Anyway, here's Roy Castle with an educational ditty featuring the Mr. Men, all about counting. I said counting.

0: There we go. You've learned up to 20, haven't you? Times table. Don't say I don't do anything for you. Right. Let's have a couple of little bits of stupidity to get us up to 8 o'clock, and then we'll play some actual music. This is a commercial by the Goodies. Let's call this a tribute to Bill Oddie again, shall we?
1: Oh, wash days. Look at this pile of washing. I don't know what I'm going to do.
0: Although it doesn't feature...
2: Hi there, kitten. Gets right to the dirt of the wash. That's me. Hey, kitten, that dress you're wearing is grey, grey, grey, grey, grey.
1: I know, but what can I do?
2: Here, kitten, take that dress off and put it in this washing machine with Fairy Puff. Gets right to the dirt of the wash. Kitten, that underslip you're wearing is grey, grey, grey. Best take it off and we'll put it in as well. Gets right to the dirt of the wash. Kitten, those undies you're wearing are grey, grey, grey, grey, grey.
1: I know. Take them off and put them in the machine. Right. Now what are you going to do?
2: I'm going to wash these clothes. I'm going to wash these clothes.
3: Goodies, goody, goody, yum, yum.
0: It was a different time back then, that's all we'll say.
4: And left and right and left and right and left and right and left and right. Very good, girls. Left and right. Keep it up. Left and right.
5: Look at this!
6: Fig, look at the girl!
4: Fling, right, fling, together, fling, fling, fling.
7: Now that is the longest pair of tits I've ever seen.
0: There we go, shooting stars, taking the proverbial out of Carry On. And I don't care what you say, Carry On's great. So it was still funny, though, the clip that they did. But it's good because you can only hear the noises and the voices. Seed! All the way through, and you have to imagine the pictures, which is quite good. Now, it's 8 o'clock, hour one of the weekend warm-up done, hour two still to come, and boy, have I some doozies for you. If you thought I picked some dross in hour one, you haven't heard anything yet. Right, let's play some ads and some trails, because I haven't played enough trails, and we'll carry on with hour two after this. Stay with us, won't you?

0: We'll have another glass.
1: Amber Cream Cypress Sherry. By appointment to the upper bracket.
2: Your Aunt Agatha, sir. What ho, Aunt? Have a sherry.
3: Splendid. Bring me a cream sherry, Jeeves.
2: This is a cream sherry, Aunt.
3: Poppycock. Cream sherry is dark brown. Always has been, always will be.
2: Excuse me a moment, madam. Actually, a relative. Croft Original, with its light, delicate quality, is quite the thing nowadays.
3: It is not my thing. Ah, that's more like it, Jeeves.
2: I say, Jeeves, where did you get that from?
4: From the kitchen, sir. I understand they use it in the trifle.
2: Oh, Jeeves.
1: Croft Original Pale Cream Sherry. One instinctively knows when something is right.
5: Rescued by the Russians.
6: And just in time for dinner, sir.
7: I don't know about Russia, Captain, but after dinner, my wife and I generally enjoy a glass of port.
8: Cockburns.
7: Not quite. It's Coburns, actually.
6: No, we don't pronounce the C-K.
8: Coburns. So that is a clue?
7: No, that's a clock.
8: So.
7: Sock.
1: Coburn's Special Reserve, a very fine bottle of port.
8: So I come from Moscow.
7: Yes, I think you probably do.
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9: 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Come on, Paul. Oh, there's no need to get hysterical. Come on. No need for that. Come on, have a nice sit down. Come on, have a cup of tea. Goodness sake.
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0: 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Well, what use is that to me? I can't put that on my chips, can I?
1: No, you cannot. And can I just say, off the chart, being back this Tuesday at 9, we're all happy about that, aren't we? I thought they were going to wait till September, new season and all that, but they didn't. They were that eager to come back. 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Ready Player One is back properly on Tuesdays. Lots of great stuff throughout the week. Plus also, we've got the Noise Box Anthems poll Bank Holiday Monday. Why go anywhere else for anything, is what I say. Here's the KLF.

Marvellous stuff. That's the KLF Last Train to Transcentral there. And next we've got a song. Now, I have gone through all the songs in the Noise Box chart anthems poll. And I couldn't find this anywhere. In fact, quite a few songs that I've played on the show, I couldn't find anywhere. I would have to have words. But this especially, I was very surprised that we weren't able to vote on this. Sue Pollard, she's bringing out a new book, don't you know? And I've played this song once or twice, but in defiance, I'm going to play it again. The first time I played this, I ended up in fits of laughter, as people who listen to this show will remember. This is You Never Done It Like That, all about Sue Pollard's sex life. Yeah, why was it not in the voting? Hello, Spencer. Introduction at the start there. Hello, Spencer.

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I'm Ben Baker from 27 Seconds in the Future to warn you that you must listen to my show Ben Baker vs. Monday every week from 8pm or a temporal loop will open in space and we'll all be doomed to repeat it until the universe is destroyed in a fiery cataclysm. 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I know I can count on you. Good luck. Noisebox Radio. Oh, good, I'm not too late. I'm Ben Baker from 27 Seconds in the Future to warn you that you must listen to my show, Ben Baker vs. Monday, every week from 8pm.

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1: Captain Cayman!
2: 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Now the constant companion to the Teen Angels, Brenda, Dee Dee, and Taffy, in their hilarious and sometimes scary mystery missions. Get ready for Captain Caveman and the Teen Angels!
3: Hello?
4: Hello?
3: Hello?
4: 10-foot paddling pole.
3: Yep.
4: Talk to me.
3: What would you like to know?
4: Everything.
3: The husband bought it for the toddler, and our garden's only 8 foot by 7 foot, so I don't know what on earth he was thinking.
4: He came home, he was like, surprise!
3: Yeah.
4: Why'd you marry him?
3: That's that love thing, isn't it?
4: How much you want for it?
3: 25.
4: Is there a motif on the side of this paddling pool? Because I do like it when I have a little motif, you know. Oh, look, there's a little giraffe on it. Oh, a lion.
3: Do you know, it's in the shed because
4: it's
3: I've got
4: in
3: that
4: the shed because you're too busy, you're breastfeeding with both nipples, you're waiting for your useless husband to come home, he's going to put his feet up, take his shoes off, sting the house out with his cheesy athlete's foot. Next thing you know, you're in bed with a monkey.
3: I know.
4: What can you throw in for £25? And I'm not talking about a two-year-old with shit in his pants. Can you cook?
3: I can.
4: I need a cook.
3: Then.
4: I can't. My wife can't cook for fucking shit.
3: Dear.
4: She doesn't know what a frying pan is, which way up it is, a spatula, forget about it. She likes to do the hula, you see. She's a bit of a hula queen.
3: Yeah?
4: She's doing the hula, right? We just met on the beach. I was drinking a cocktail, non-alcoholic. She comes up to me, she says, hello, Mr. Tibbs. I said, hello, what's your name? She said, hula hanula. I said, hula hanula who? She said, why don't you come find out? 7 hours later, she's been doing the hula nahula all over my nula mahula. Don't mind me, sorry. I can't gab.
3: You're right.
4: Is there a motif on the side of this 10-foot paddling pool won't fit in a 9-foot garden? Yes or no? If the answer's yes, you got a deal. If the answer's no, I'm going to Argos.
3: I have no idea.
4: And not
3: idea.
4: Just any old Argos, right? None of your high street crap. I'm going to the Argos Superstore Express. They got the bigger items ready to go. £20 for your motiveless, motifless, colourless, tasteless, 10-foot paddling pool. It won't fit in your 9-foot garden unless you give it a trim.
3: We've got £20 a deal on that.
4: And that's what I call me Tubby Tips. Thank you, good night. Much love.
5: Thank you, Terry. 10-foot paddling pool. Talk to me. Brilliant stuff. Now, we played a little bit of Matt Fretton earlier. Let's play a little bit more, shall we? This is a second track that's not his main track that we all know him for. This is another one called Dance It Up. I like this one a lot.

Oh, I was enjoying myself so much there. That finish is far too short, doesn't it? It needs to go on for longer. That's what I say. Now, the second of our 12 inches to get you in the mood for Footlong Friday at 9 o'clock. 2 hours of 12 inches to get you dancing into the weekend. And that's in half an hour. But now the second of our 12 inches to lead you up to that is going to be Incognito featuring Jocelyn Brown, Always There. Always associate this now with the sound of ITV Nighttime, do you?

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1: Well, that's none of our business, and we'd ask you to respect our wishes. 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

0: Don't say I never give you anything.
1: Hello?
2: Hello?
1: Hello.
2: Hello, I'm calling from mobile network providers.
1: Yeah?
2: Basically, I was wondering if you wish to downgrade your upgrade to a grade that is higher than your current grading.
1: Well, I've got 18 months on my contract, so unless you're going to pay that contract, then no.
2: Well, I could pay the contracting, yes, and then you'd be downgraded to a grade that is a regrade of your current grade.
1: As long as you're going to pay it.
2: Well, basically, we pay your 18-month contract off, and then you pay that back to us in monthly installments of £122.50 a month for the first month.
1: No, I don't want that, because you're not paying for it, I'm paying for it.
2: No, but we pay for it, then you pay for it.
1: Yeah, I'm not paying for it.
2: I don't want to pay for it.
1: Then don't phone me then.
2: But I thought you wanted to upgrade.
1: I've got 18 months on my contract, so as I said, unless you're going to pay for it, then I don't want to know.
2: I call you back in 18 months.
1: Don't call me back at all.
2: I call you back 18 months.
1: No, I don't want your contract.
2: What do you mean? Why not?
1: So I can find my own contract.
2: But it's a better dealings than your current dealings.
1: No, it's not.
2: Yes, it is.
1: What have I got then?
2: You get 18 months free contract with a monthly subscription of £42 a month for the first 18 months. You get 18 free textings and a couple of ringdings.
1: I don't want any of that, thanks.
2: But you get free ringding. You want to hear it?
1: No, thanks.
2: You like?
1: No, I'm happy with what I've got.
2: I'm calling you to asking whether you want to switch your grade to a grade that is higher than your current grade.
1: And as I said, if you're going to pay for it, then yes, but I'm not paying for it.
2: Like I said, we're going to regrade your upgrade to a downgrade, pay the 18-month contract, and then regrade for the next 18 months, which you pay us a sub-monthly subscription of £42 a month for the first month.
1: No, I'm not paying £42 for a phone.
2: But it's only for the first month, and the second month is £92.
1: £92?
2: With a one-off payment of £18.50.
1: I don't think so somehow. I get my contract for £22 a month.
2: But you get free ringding.
1: I don't care.
2: You don't get free ringding with your current contract.
1: Go and find someone who cares.
2: But you care.
1: How do I care?
2: I know you care. You want upgrading. Everybody wants upgrading.
1: Can I speak to the manager, please?
2: Why? You're not going to say anything bad, are you?
1: No, I'm not. I want to speak to your manager.
2: One moment, please.
3: Anders.
4: Hello?
3: Anders.
4: Hi. Could I get your telephone number, please?
3: 0207. You just rang it, haven't you?
4: Sorry?
3: You want our telephone number?
4: Yeah.
3: You've just dialed it.
4: Have I?
3: You must have done, otherwise you wouldn't be speaking to me.
4: That's a point. Okay, well, thanks.
5: Hello, mobile network providers.
1: Hello. I don't like the person, whoever's just phoned me up, trying to sell me a contract.
5: I beg your pardon?
1: What I say?
5: But we're offering you a better deal than your current dealings.
1: But I'm quite happy with my contract.
5: You are happy with your contract?
1: Yes, I am happy with my contract.
5: You don't wish to upgrade to a grade that is higher than your current grade before downgrading for the first 18 months?
1: No, because you're not going to pay for it. I have to pay you back and I can't afford to pay you back.
5: But what happens is we pay off the first 18 months and then you pay us back in monthly installments of £122 for the first month and then £14 for the next month for the next 48 months.
1: No, thank you.
5: Why not? We get free ding-ting.
1: Oh, piss off!
6: What do you mean? Switching your providings?
7: Get away from there, long neck!
0: I'd love to switch my providings. I've got a couple of Larry Grayson tracks for you. Sorry about that. First is Am I Just a Pretty Face? Of course you are, Larry. And then that will be followed by the Pom Pom song. I treat you so well.

Anyone listening? I love classical music. I was rummaging the other day through my trunk and I came across this piece of music. Now, it really moves me, and believe me, I take some moving. This will bring tears to your eyes and a lump to your throat. So hold on to your chairs. Have you heard the pom-pom song? 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

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Down on old MacDonald's farm, Bill the Bull was cool and calm. 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

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Come on now, step forward. Somebody's had my umbrella. Come on now, speak.

a slight bit of normality there. Goody Two Shoes by Adamant. And I'm going to finish with, what other track could there be? The Pound Shop Boys are one of those artists that are in the Noise Box Anthems poll this year. Not this track, though. Well, actually, is it this track? Well, check the tracks out on the Noise Box Anthems poll. And if, as you check them out, vote for them. You've got till the end of Sunday night to vote. So you've got to get those votes in very, very quickly. We're going to leave you with Pound Shop Boys, Together We'll Be Okay. And I'm going to see you next Friday. Have a great weekend. No, actually, I'm not going to see you next Friday because I'm taking a week off. I'm doing some important stuff over that weekend, which means I'm away for the bank holiday weekend. Someone will be here in their place or a repeat. We still haven't decided, but I'll see you in 2 weeks' time. No, I won't. Gaz Facts, of course. Sunday night, 7 p.m., Gaz Facts Part 2. Tune in for that. I nearly forgot. Bye for now.

0: Do you like the sound of lorries reversing? Do you like allotment core? Do you like the Wormhole World Record label? Yes? 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I mean, The Periphery may just be the show for you. 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

0: If you like good music whilst munching on a minty biscuit, then listen to Noise Box Radio. It's not too mucko. Right, turn that bloody racket off. Margaret's got the amp.
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In the year of our Lord, 992, the justified ancients of Mumu set sail in their longboats on a voyage to rediscover the lost continent. After many months on perilous, stormy seas, their search was fruitless. Just when all seemed lost, they discovered America. The music you are about to experience is a celebration of the 1,000th anniversary of their founding of this great nation.

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Kevin Costner said in that film once, "If you build it, they will come." 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The actual phrase is, "If you build it, he will come," referring to the spirit of the famous baseball player Shoeless Joe Jackson. 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
1: 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And I find them highly illogical. Girl meets boy. They fall in love. She says he's everything she's dreamed of. But

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Totally, completely, absolutely, irrevocably, highly illogical.

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0: Hello, I'm Paul Robinson, and I've got a bit more free time than I used to these days, but that means I can kick back, put up my feet, and listen to even more Noisebox Radio. Does it engender a pleasant emotion in your soul? Is that how it goes? It's been 37 years.
1: Do you like music? Yeah, yeah. Good music? Yeah, yeah. From all around the world in different times? Yeah, yeah. Have I got a show for you? It's a small world, Monday.

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